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1: 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Wate. What is it? What is it? What is it? What is it? What is it? What is it? What is it? What is it? What is it? What is it? What is it? What is it? What is it? What is it? What is it? What is it? What is it? What is it? What is it? What is it? What is it? What is it? What is it? What is it? What is it? What is it? What is it? What is it? What is it? What is it? What is it? What is it? What is it? What is it? What is it? What is it? What is it? What is it? What is it? What is it? What is it? What is it? What is it? What is it? What is it? What is it? What is it? What is it? What is it? What is it? What is it? What is it? What is it? What is it? What is it? What is it? What is it? What is it? What is it? What is it? What is it? What is it? What is it? What is it? What is it? What is it? What is it? What is it? What is it? What is it? What is it? What is it? What is it? What is it? What is it? What is it? What is it? What is it? What is it? What is it? What is it? What is it? What is it? What is it? What is it? What is it? What is it? What is it? What is it? What is it? What is it? What is it? What is it? What is it? What is it? What is it?

I'm going to go to the hospital.

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this time woman is saying, let me know about from what they should be. 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

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Neno Babatin Tammy, you got drew, and a chair, Tranis or Chan, a year, na Japadian in a hole, or trying a Ladian, one pipe bomb, and a conchin in a mere sim. If it is someone who say a dear, not done a swan. And yet, Dinny and Yedimpa, and yet, this is CNN, our daddy. To a new Radic Quatentum, not Trenis or Tanimono. A Radian Yankopon's a sunny day, Yan Okofua, or the Dua, Israel, and Tinyameba, and other would hear me. 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
1: Hallelujah. 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

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Jehovah, anything you talk you do, you get the power to say heal and deliver. 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

Okay, let me teach you Ghana version. Are you ready for Ghana version? Okay, this is my class A, class B, and class C. You must justify your name, please. Because Evelyn told me a lot about Kenya. I enjoy your ugali, chapati, and which one is it? Kenya tea, that's the one. Kenya tea is the one, that one, when Evelyn starts talking, I can't talk because it's the best. It's the best. 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

Na Yesu Kristo Beja wan sakosoro Ni maja Nunti Anadi amadi Madi me When him sa Eurade bama wade Uwa beja wan sase Enka mi di ame ya oye rabo Abay fwa wo Maji Nichire me My

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One in Crahan or last. The program be the Ecopia Tapra. 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Me to be papa, you miss my friend, and my friend is Sicilia Mleku. 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Sans a wolf from me, I'm never finding you. Me never da. I sing your mimic, but I will yamit, say, near why you have a public. Oh, she is a grand answer, but I have a between you, yes, I know me, papa, to all you are the men you have to perform. But you know, your friend, if a permanent I'm yamming them a show. They say, I'm rather. If I say, we yam it to send you, why you're papa, or don't I want to show up? If I say, be promised, or maybe be, or maybe be. I'm not a man who is you, imagine Mike. What's a run or get at you? At your mimic animal. I point to the back of what's it? I be a yawa, the same rather than I was. I can't be a problem of Kupu Samuse. Yeah, now, Pate Namiyama, Messia, Papa, Babusa, Otomano, dear one, I need. Grammy started to ask on the one summit of form. Then who should you? Upon it, pray, mommy. Upon prayer, mommy. I'm in a mammy's hook. I'm a mammy's hook. I'm a mammy's hook. I'm a mammy's hook. I'm a mammy's hook. I'm a mammy's hook. I'm a mammy's hook. I'm a mammy's hook. I'm a mammy's hook. I'm a mammy's hook. I'm a mammy's hook. I'm a mammy's hook. I'm a mammy's hook. I'm a mammy's hook. I'm a mammy's hook. I'm a mammy's hook. I'm a mammy's hook. I'm a mammy's hook. I'm a mammy's hook. I'm a mammy's hook. I'm a mammy's hook. I'm a mammy's hook. I'm a mammy's hook. I'm a mammy's hook. I'm a mammy's hook. I'm a mammy's hook. I'm a mammy's hook. I'm a mammy's hook. I'm a mammy's hook. I'm a mammy's hook. I'm a mammy's hook. I'm a mammy's hook. I'm a mammy's hook. 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I'm a mammy's h

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But first, statue said, well, Tiku, I'm making a second conquer for. We are meeting my dancing, we are my men of bomb, I am a man, I will pray you, man. And pray be a quiet man, I'm in Tiasi. Saturday morning, the washing. 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And that's a woman sitting at the mouth for now. 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

I said, Papa, be a magic. I said, Papa, be a magic. I said, Papa, be a magic. I said, Papa, be a magic. I said, Papa, be a magic. I said, Papa, be a magic. I said, Papa, be a magic. I said, Papa, be a magic. I said, Papa, be a magic. I said, Papa, be a magic. I said, Papa, be a magic. I said, Papa, be a magic. I said, Papa, be a magic. I said, Papa, be a magic. I said, Papa, be a magic. I said, Papa, be a magic. I said, Papa, be a magic. I said, Papa, be a magic. I said, Papa, be a magic. I said, Papa, be a magic. I said, Papa, be a magic. I said, Papa, be a magic. I said, Papa, be a magic. I said, Papa, be a magic. I said, Papa, be a magic. I said, Papa, be a magic. I said, Papa, be a magic. I said, Papa, be a magic. I said, Papa, be a magic. I said, Papa, be a magic. I said, Papa, be a magic. I said, Papa

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What's it saying? What's so you? And Fiat Yawadano, now Radia, see what's wrong with you? 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Mr. Dayabi, no! 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Now, Radia, what's wrong with you? 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Ababam! Misiawo kunai sadaya bia waso ono sa energy ai pe na apem sisi.

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Come on, come on, come on, come on, come on, come on, come on, come on, come on, come on, come on, come on, come on, come on, come on, come on, come on, come on, come on, come on, come on, come on, come on, come on, come on, come on, come on, come on, come on, come on, come on, come on, come on, come on, come on, come on, come on, come on, come on, come on, come on, come on, come on, come on, come on, come on, come on, come on, come on, come on, come on, come on, come on, come on, come on, come on, come on, come on, come on, come on, come on, come on, come on, come on, come on, come on, come on, come on, come on, come on, come on, come on, come on, come on, come on, come on, come on, come on, come on, come on, come on, come on, come on, come on, come on, come on, come on, come on, 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come on, come on, come on, come on, come on, come on, come on, come on, come on, come on, come on, come on, come on, come on, come on, come on

s e And you let me be so sad. Why do you want to say your own way? What's that? What did I hear? What come from this one? I want for Pim or Pim or Pim at 21. She has. Tell me, you know, what it is. I don't bury me. My work is in anywhere. My work is in the Cecilia. So I will now come on. I want some of the minutes. What this one is. I don't want to say. Leave my heart to the one. Come in. You have time. You know the one. Sing me. You have a boss. I want. Pedro, what are you? What's your

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1: 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Never mind, you to me, you want my one hour to see your friend. You're coming here. 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I'm not going to do another one. You're not what's the nipa from the what's in your man? You're not doing your mama. What would you do? Never want your couple of family. Or say, all things are possible.
0: Luhasa, you are humble.
1: And you make you kinds of the work over the movie, Cecilia. 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And we are praying. My prayer was your coming for provision. Send me when you know I've been with you, me, I'm performing on the tunnels of my war. He's only on the back of the message. Dear Mesra, never show me Yahoo. 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
0: your mama. 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

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My young brother. 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

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I don't know so when you say with me on Kuru. Walk up what you have drug you cool me on our end. When you may have tell you a bounce. When you may miss a tell you a bounce. Many by Yanuma went to me, Yanum, just said. What's your sending you did never come, madam, so I for sending you. Won't cry on a nanny, yes. And I want to have one, Yammy. Now you have to have a little pony. The baby, Baba, a rich hat. But then above is still when you were so. The cell. Yama say about the Yatuma, your fool. You're crazy for the baby, Yaba. You can't be a dear, sir. Now you have to know about them, about them, about them of a Christ. Near the person they catch on your other side. Now, can you suffer from what Sabbath? Don't blame your tongue. Blame your tongue on the catch out, sir. The tough one in our Pomia. Now, my God, about praying for my God, in Tabu Nasi, in Muntafra, in Muntakapre. I'm an enemy, enemy, could have a bit. You have a catch on his head. Yeah, yeah, just one way, that's what, sir. And that's how people are. Media say you travel so I won't be self effect. What's that? Did it play the wedding petition? Now, so I'm right here to an adventure. Only I want that tea with the hospital. And young sir, I would trust that with your bed for the cool. What's it when you're near formula? All things are possible. Near me, you're not meeting your home. Did it? Why the catch was I come never to be a damn your mommy? So about pray for man can be that swing master. And when I'm going to do fun, I'm going to dance here. Now me come in sanity. Me me drop from my boots. Because when we come war, man in that swing master. You catch us up for support us our wings. Me so be me do ya. My brother what done? Come in it 18 and man come it here. A dia and put man and put in the more. Obi dia. What's the name? Let me play them in my name. How come peace, sir? Sicilia Bafo, Nanka, and Wapa, one in the crew, Nanka, yes, so you're here when you're meant to be a peer. So, Onia, why are you here? Jesus, why are you here? For the Jesus, you may have the best of the catch on another side, a black home. Why the cars are black combo? Why are the guy? I'm questioning to you, sir. Why the cars show, sir? You're joining here, but I'm not a promo. It sounds like I'm one of my. But I will tell you, me, I said, we hear about who may not. So we are control, may not control. So we are Thomas from the church, from the church, from the church, from the church. So we have attack it, attack it. Your power when you have to me and love so to me, you're the sorry, you're the young man. You're running, so we move. And you ways out of my memory. You know, Siani Naya Naya bring me will be a man at all, and you'll be man and talk down. Now, Brahman, you're the catch yourself. What's the one day? One day, no, now we are the Casa. Was it fear to the Ayan and Dawa Copa? Then I shall be a Yakupon only to me so. Man, no one can be that swim and many a cup of for me. I'm a swimmer, name me a sign you with. When I meet a woman, say, Womu ya, me and my papa, the Brahma, Yahubane, Yahubane, say, yes, Christo, what could you do? So, a black Casama could one, and say, I'm going to swim with me one. Kasama, Kodua, Egina, one would Jiddy believe God, say Yehovah, but to me, I deny. Brandy Chambo, Manu Quasia Tuba, and the Nephram. I said, I'm a job, I've been the other, sir. Nebrana, me, me, Papa, you know. No hospital, but I have yet been shaming. Let me hold a Piamen fan. Now, Brabe, you can cut down what to wear hospital if you honor. Be kind, I'm a refit down. May I this show you that's the same as you? One cock of plenty at this account, one cock of cock, and they are dead. They are dead. They are dead. They are dead.
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Many of that's all right, yeah, yeah, John, yeah, yeah, yeah, yeah, yeah, yeah, yeah, yeah, yeah, yeah, yeah, yeah, yeah, yeah, yeah, yeah, yeah, yeah, yeah, yeah, yeah, yeah, yeah, yeah, yeah, yeah, 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yeah, yeah, yeah, yeah, yeah, yeah, yeah,

0: that they said you will sit here. Ah, can never have a sofa.
1: Yeah, me pass the mission. Let me how we do.

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Oh, go on. 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

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I was sorry if you. I'm in the home of Brussels, and I'm the Quakasia, so I feel Quakasia, I'm a Sicilian Mafua. What's the conference center, Cassia? That they will clear the Bialia, the Syrian Radia, what Siasi? Eh? 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You are Diva Kupa, Yajinapum, and Jesus. Say yes, you know, and a Maya Upa. Say yes, you know, and Aji. Eh? You are the pastor, say, you are the national doctor. Who can stand God? Say, we need Jesus Christ of Ediasi. Media. And what's there? We are with the Duo. And what's there? And Shia with the Uniana. Yes, we have a coward him. Media members of his yes, you. Oh, yeah. Yes, you know, Matina Tubu. Me, Media Duo. Me, Minibi Bibiana. Me, I'm deep. I'll come and Matina Tubu on Jesus. Hey. We say only Jesus. Yay! Only Abraham is so a senior couple. Hey! My young Pedro senior couple. That's your Pedro now. I'm a daddy who is actually. 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
1: 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Then you may want to ask what you power, Brabo. You are some cacrabby mouse. Nia was Sally of Flumubano, Nidid Jesus. Nia Otina Flumubano, so I hear yes to Christo, Nidin and Jesus. So I'll ask what you found out with every fire. You may come for the same, may come for yes to Christo, I'm mouse. Yes, my name is Hain and Wakuman. That's how many power, Brabo. So many of them are a big channel. Many are saying a big year. Power to Yahweh, Yakobo, Niotia, Wansatra.

я сырьяный реком, моя мля я помазанного паянье. 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

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Sikanji, what did a free yes? I'm free, Yamaha. Sikanji, what did you call yes? Media. Can free baby, who free yes? Yes, yes, yes, yes. Because that's the guy here. That mom, when you're here, suddenly that's so many uncomfortable. You will sell yourself to Kwasiana Hina Ufa. Let them win in a lot of true Mabia Hina Uko. Now, when you are going to have Maria say, you will only come for your support. My menu, me and Ufa, come on, you don't come home. 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

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And Asuday, and Yamidia, Omega, Sabi, be probably when you're the answer that's here. 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I don't know why.

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Well, yes, I'm missing me from yes, and I'm a new mummy and catcher and say, I said, I had an idiot. But if I say me matias, yes, sir. So 2 years and then 1.5 years. I'm a near city, I'm off the room. One day, Brenda will come yes. Now, one day, Brenda, yes, is so let you. So what would I buy? I would be paying that to a goose and power. And maybe be a how. I hear you now. Ojana, aye ye duana. Ojana, don't give up. Men fi wo biya. Sorry, I'm ready. Now we are going to run on castle. We be cool when you must sit down. Man, I can't. We be to be cut on one man, yami. We be tuned to be sell one man, yami. They are ready at half hour. Do your homework. Do your homework. Do your one work. I say we are ready here. 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

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Near me, catch up with Grabia and Trouble and Noob.

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Program is in Sika. You got program by Miss Sebastian Solida Melrati. The department one day, sir. 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What brand now? You're for that damn war. 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We are the tear. Heaven will help me. What's small, baby? Then it's a walker. And yes, I wouldn't have been told you any man. What was that? Can you mean Nicosia? Hey, what was that? Can you mean Nicosia? Hey, oh my Ghana. Hey, oh my Ghana. Hey, I don't mean I'm your way. Hey, I don't. Hey, I don't. I'm a man of free. I will have some enough for my Ria. Be young and present. I did not come to Swama. Be limited, my ya. May not die, sir. May not die. But the mother said, so many of me, my elder, my apostle, my pastor, one premon in the up is so many of me. Ah, Minimadro. 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I am Wadumukwara. 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Kamala, semi nyamkwa. 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
1: Your time is coming now. Don't worry yourself. 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Wait, wait. We're training with a ya, and we are so, and we have a war. 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And you're seven when you're drunk. 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You could have been standing behind me. 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

Father, sale, sale, sale, sale. Hallelujah. Isaiah said, "Kuturuwa, aya Isaiah juma, hiri ya juma. Wahabi tuako, musrabi faurau. Hey, Hallelujah. 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Hallelujah. Apostle Ben, come on, me and Peter. Kutu Hallelujah, mano. Aya sale, sale, come on, me and Peter. Hallelujah.

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0: 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Amen.
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Papa, one man, a dada once you are, or no more succumb in the dark. Already, who was on us? Awesome, who was on the set?

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We speak the capital. 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